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My name is Glenn with Riley Green, and there we

0: Green. There was this girl on Big Country 98.9 WOKO. Look at you on this thrilling Thursday night. Got a full house headed your way. Blake Shelton, Hardy and his friends, and Cole Swindell, Laney Wilson as well when we come back.
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Jansen, me, and a beer, his latest on Big Country 98.9 WOKO. Cliff, you taking a look at your workday weather for tomorrow. Cloudy throughout the day with on and off storms, it looks like, in the middle of the day around noon and 2 o'clock. 50% chance of rain for your commute home, though mostly cloudy, but thunderstorms starting back up around 7 o'clock and into the evening hours as well. Temperatures tomorrow, we'll see the highest around the low 70s, 71, 72, briefly 74 in the mid-afternoon. So make sure to keep that umbrella with you. And remember, if you see lightning or hear thunder, head inside, head indoors. It is not safe out there. John Morgan right now, Kid Myself, brand new music.

Jack Brown Band, Whatever It Is, on Big Country 98.9 WOKO. We'll have a few coming up on 9 o'clock. Blake Shelton and friends on the way. Also, Bailey Zimmerman. Here's Morgan Wallen, Thinking About Me on Big Country. Don't know.

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0: Hey, Luke Bryan, Country and She Knows It is latest. Starting off 9 o'clock on Big Country 98.9 WOKO. Good love with you here on this thrilling Thursday night, and thank you so very much for having us along as a part of your evening plans. However the night's rolling for you, we're glad to be right there alongside you. Jax and Dean right here, Don't Come Looking on Big Country.
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0: and Dean, Don't Come Looking on Big Country 98.9 WOKO. 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Be sure to check it on out. Multiple shows going on for that. 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

every time I see these two pop up in country music news, it's always positive. 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

0: Jason Aldean, Girl Like You on Big Country 98.9 WOKO. Good luck to you on this thrilling Thursday night, and don't go heading off anywhere. Another look at your NBC5 weather is on the way, and Joe Diffie with a WOKO flashback next on Big Country. 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
1: Rain moves through tonight, heavy at times, the low 62. Then for tomorrow, a few passing showers and thunderstorms, the high 75. Tomorrow night, mostly clear and comfy, the low 61. And on Saturday, sunshine, just a spot shower for a town or two, the high 80. I'm NBC5 Chief Meteorologist Tyler Jankowski.
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Kane Brown, Bury Me in Georgia on Big Country, 98.9 WOKO. Hello, but you want to look at your late night overnight forecast. As Eddie Rabbit says, I love a rainy night. Don't we all? That's what's going to be. Showers continuing for the next couple hours and an 80% chance of rain around 11 o'clock, midnight, and 1 a.m. So if by the off chance you might be out and about at the midnight hour, make sure you have an umbrella with you. And if you might see lightning or hear thunder, doesn't look like we have any storms in the forecast for tonight, but tomorrow we will have some. Remember, make sure to head indoors and stay safe. Kenny Chesney now, Carry On, his latest on Big Country.

Big Finish, hunting, fishing, and loving every day. It's Luke Bryan on Big Country 98.9 WOKO. Love you coming up on 10 o'clock with Dustin Lynch and Jelly Roll.

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1: 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He's starting off 10 o'clock, and my name is Glenn with Luke Combs.

0: perfect song for tonight, huh? Luke Combs, When It Rains, It Pours on Big Country 98.9 WOKO. You love it, Hugh, Cody Johnson, and Carrie Underwood on the way. Their big one, Zach Top 2, and Blake Shelton next on Big Country.
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0: 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So I decided to ask my colleagues a simple question. What's American to you?
1: Baseball! Apple pie! Hot dogs! A Chevy Silverado!
0: I think my colleagues were onto something, so I went back and I asked them another question. What does Chevy mean to you?
1: We get to go fishing in the truck and camping with Mom and Dad. And our Chevy takes us everywhere.
0: They said it better than I ever could, because Chevy isn't just an American brand. It's American history, built in the same spirit as the families who drive it. From parents to kids, from first bikes in the truck bed, to fishing poles in the back, to road trips that turn into memories you'll talk about for years. My colleagues would agree.
1: Yeah!
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1: let's drive! 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
3: Rain moves through tonight, heavy at times, the low 62. Then for tomorrow, a few passing showers and thunderstorms, the high 75. Tomorrow night, mostly clear and comfy, the low 61. And on Saturday, sunshine, just a spot shower for a town or two, the high 80. I'm NBC5 Chief Meteorologist Tyler Jankowski.

Zimmerman, Chevy Silverado on Big Country 98.9 WOKO. Glove, it's you on this thrilling Thursday night with a look at your workday weather for tomorrow. Cloudy throughout the day with on and off thunderstorms in the afternoon and a 50 to 60% chance of rain. High temperatures tomorrow just barely reaching into the 70s. We'll see low to mid 70s, 74 around 1 and 2 o'clock, 72 and going down after that. Thomas Rhett, look what God gave her on Big Country.

Chesney and Take Her Home on Big Country 98.9 WOKO. Live with you on this thrilling Thursday night. Coming up on 11 o'clock, Luke Bryan is on the way after Low Cash, One Big Country Song.

Big Country 98.9 WOKO and Luke Combs starting off 11 o'clock. It's Be By You. Love it, you here on this thrilling Thursday night. Last hour for me, so let's make it count, shall we? It's Keith Urban and Somebody Like You.

0: disturbing somebody like you on Big Country 98.9 WOKO. You live with you here on this thrilling Thursday night. When we come back, Ella Langley, her big one, also new music from John Party and Eric Church, singing about one of his biggest musical inspirations. Next on Big Country.
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John Party's latest boots off on Big Country 98.9 WOKO. Lenny here with you, and of course, Eric Church, one of his biggest musical inspirations, Springsteen.

0: Eric Church and Springsteen on Big Country 98.9 WOKO. We love it to you on this thrilling Thursday night and getting to be that time of the night where you might be ready to head off to bed, rest your head, count some sheep, and head to sleep. And if that seems like the case, hope you have sweet dreams and a wonderful night tonight. But if you might be staying up all night with us, well, hey, thanks for hanging around. Another look at your NBC 5 weather is on the way, and Josh Ross hit song from our neighbor to the north next on Big Country. 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
3: Rain moves through tonight, heavy at times, the low 62. Then for tomorrow, a few passing showers and thunderstorms, the high 75. Tomorrow night, mostly clear and comfy, the low 61. And on Saturday, sunshine, just a spot shower for a town or two, the high 80. I'm NBC5 Chief Meteorologist Tyler Jankowski.

Josh Ross and a hit song from our neighbor to the north, Single Again on Big Country 98.9 WOKO. Hello to you on this thrilling Thursday night. And Megan Maroney, of course, embarked on the Cloud 9 tour. Sold out. You look for tickets everywhere, and boy, it's those resale prices. But one heck of a great show already, I can tell. Beautiful Things is on Big Country.

Taylor Swift as part of the soundtrack to Disney Pixar's new film Toy Story 5. I knew it, I knew you on Big Country 98.9 WOKO. Cliff with you on this thrilling Thursday night, and then a look at your overnight and workday weather for tomorrow. Starting off overnight, we'll see low temperatures reach the low 60s, 61, 62 around 5 and 6 a.m. Rain chance pretty high overnight, 70-80%, and showers throughout the night as well. But of course, you know the Eddie Rabbit song, I Love a Rainy Night. Yes, indeed. And, of course, a look at your work date weather tomorrow. Mostly cloudy throughout the day with some thunderstorms in the afternoon, noon 1 and 2. A 50% chance of rain around that time as well. And temperatures tomorrow, we'll see the highest just heading into the mid-70s, just a little bit. Low to mid-70s high throughout the day, 72, 74 around 1 o'clock. And remember, if you see lightning or hear thunder, remember to stay indoors and head indoors. Randy Houser right now, running out of moonlight on Big Country 98.9 WOKO.

101 on Big Country 98.9 WOKO. Good luck with you on this thrilling Thursday night. Soon going to be a fantastic Friday morning as they turn that clock over to midnight once again to start off a brand new day. And that right there is wrapping up my time for tonight. But I do want to thank you so very much, of course, for doing the right thing and spending your evening with us. And I hope to catch you back here tomorrow night, wrapping up the work week. Same Big Country time, same Big Country channel, 7 o'clock p.m. on 98.9 FM or on our website, WOKO.com. That's going to do it for me tonight.

Rain moves through tonight, heavy at times, the low 62. Then for tomorrow, a few passing showers and thunderstorms, the high 75. Tomorrow night, mostly clear and comfy, the low 61. And on Saturday, sunshine, just a spot shower for a town or two, the high 80. I'm NBC5 Chief Meteorologist Tyler Jankowski.

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0: few passing showers and thunderstorms expected, especially this afternoon, with a high of 75. Tonight, mostly clear, the low 61. Tomorrow, beautiful with sunshine, just a spot shower, the high 80. And on Sunday, sunshine, could be a shower in the mountains, but mostly dry with an amazing feel, the high 84. I'm NBC5 Chief Meteorologist Tyler Jankowski.
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fortune. I'm a technical star, I'm a Gibson guitar. I'll still a teenage kid trying to go too far. I'm a jukebox waiting in a neon bar.

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1: A few passing showers and thunderstorms expected, especially this afternoon, with a high of 75. Tonight, mostly clear, the low 61. Tomorrow, beautiful with sunshine, just a spot shower, the high 80. And on Sunday, sunshine, could be a shower in the mountains, but mostly dry with an amazing feel, the high 84. I'm NBC5 Chief Meteorologist Tyler Jankowski.

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1: A few passing showers and thunderstorms expected, especially this afternoon, with a high of 75. Tonight, mostly clear, the low 61. Tomorrow, beautiful with sunshine, just a spot shower, the high 80. And on Sunday, sunshine, could be a shower in the mountains, but mostly dry with an amazing feel, the high 84. I'm NBC5 Chief Meteorologist Tyler Jankowski.

0: passing showers and thunderstorms expected, especially this afternoon, with a high of 75. Tonight, mostly clear, the low 61. Tomorrow, beautiful with sunshine, just a spot shower, the high 80. And on Sunday, sunshine, could be a shower in the mountains, but mostly dry with an amazing feel, the high 84. I'm NBC5 Chief Meteorologist Tyler Jankowski.
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1: 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I'll be right back. 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
1: 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Why do we start with the food songs in the morning?
0: 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I haven't had breakfast yet. I'm hungry.
1: Hey, fried chicken isn't just for breakfast anymore. You know, you can have it any time of day. On the way, it's Russell Dickerson. It Happened to Me is coming up next.
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14: A few passing showers and thunderstorms expected, especially this afternoon, with a high of 75. Tonight, mostly clear, the low 61. Tomorrow, beautiful with sunshine, just a spot shower, the high 80. And on Sunday, sunshine, could be a shower in the mountains, but mostly dry with an amazing feel, the high 84. I'm NBC5 Chief Meteorologist Tyler Jankowski.

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1: Yeah, we got to get you tickets to go see Zach Topp at the Bank Energy Pavilion on August 28th. We gave away tickets a couple weeks ago. I guess we should have parlayed into it. I didn't realize what a big Zach Topp fan you are.
2: I know. I guess I'm not allowed to win tickets, apparently, because we're the ones giving them away.
1: Well, that's exactly why.
2: It seems fair, but I'm still gonna say it's not.
1: But I have to ask you, I've been changing his name a little bit. Now, you've heard of ZZ Top.
2: Oh, of course, yes.
1: So I was calling him Z-Top, because there's only one of them. Right? And Bill didn't like that one, but then I started calling him the Z-Man. Now, as a fan, do you prefer me to call him Zach Top? Do you like Z-Man, or Z-Top sound all right to you?
2: I think Z-Man is a great nickname. The only thing is that people might not understand who you're talking about when you first say that. They might think you mean ZZ Top.
1: Oh, that's true. That could cause some confusion. But Lord knows I do enough of that. On the way, on the morning roundup, it's Jason Aldean in a rearview town next.
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11: A few passing showers and thunderstorms expected, especially this afternoon, with a high of 75. Tonight, mostly clear, the low 61. Tomorrow, beautiful with sunshine, just a spot shower, the high 80. And on Sunday, sunshine, could be a shower in the mountains, but mostly dry with an amazing feel, the high 84. I'm NBC5 Chief Meteorologist Tyler Jankowski.

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1: And now let's get it down to that one man band. 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

0: 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Caleb here, hanging out with Rod Hill on your morning roundup for your finally Friday morning.
1: Oh, it finally is. Got the weekend in front of us. Looks like it's going to be a nice weekend. Renaissance Fair is going on at the Champlain Valley Expo as well. Looks like a great weekend in front of us. Time to park it. Tyler Hubbard's on the way next.
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11: A few passing showers and thunderstorms expected, especially this afternoon, with a high of 75. Tonight, mostly clear, the low 61. Tomorrow, beautiful with sunshine, just a spot shower, the high 80. And on Sunday, sunshine, could be a shower in the mountains, but mostly dry, with an amazing feel, the high 84. I'm NBC5 Chief Meteorologist Tyler Jankowski.

0: 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Well, if you're going to park somewhere, you got to ride there first.
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0: Ride, Ride, Ride from George Burge and Luke Bryan on your morning roundup.
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0: Ladies and gentlemen, our national anthem. It is time now for the second hour of the action-packed, fun-filled Morning Roundup radio program. Here it is. A lot of people finally waking up. Even though you and I have been slaving over a hot microphone for over an hour today already.
1: And I'm still not woken up. It's weird how that works.
0: It really does. Well, I got to cuff you upside the head a couple times, then you'll feel it.
1: Then I have no choice but to deal with it.
0: Yeah, walk up with this big head going boom, boom, boom. And then you'll crush me. On the way, Jason Aldean after the update. Don't tell on me. Coming up.

0: morning. I'm Adrian Pastor. Law enforcement agencies from all over the state are looking for a woman in Brandon, Vermont. State police say Tamara Stone is a person of interest in connection with two stabbings. Tactical services, canines, and helicopters are involved in the search. Police say to be alert for suspicious activity. The Chittenden Solid Waste District is adding new drop-off fees starting next Wednesday. Every vehicle will pay $1 to enter a drop-off site and pay $1 for up to 2 cubic yards of yard waste. The change was approved in April. A family is suing the Plattsburgh YMCA and State Supreme Court over claims of abuse at their child care center, Bright Beginnings. It closed temporarily in March amid the allegations, and several employees were fired. The investigation is ongoing. The Supreme Court has cleared the way for two controversial immigration policies. One ends protected status for Haitian and Syrian immigrants. The other prevents people from applying for asylum if they aren't already in the U.S. Both votes were 6-3. For NBC 5 News, I'm Adrian Pastor.
1: Few passing showers and thunderstorms expected, especially this afternoon, with a high of 75. Tonight, mostly clear, the low 61. Tomorrow, beautiful with sunshine, just a spot shower, the high 80. And on Sunday, sunshine, could be a shower in the mountains, but mostly dry with an amazing feel, the high 84. I'm NBC 5 Chief Meteorologist Tyler Jankowski.
2: Barry Montpelier at 57, Plattsburgh at 62. It is 62 degrees in Burlington.

0: 6:07 on the morning roundup. Caleb here, hanging out with Rod Hill on your finally Friday. Where's George Jones when you need him?
1: Yeah, absolutely. But a lot of showers and thunderstorms today. It looks like it's going to be a wet day here in the valley, but I actually think I see the sun coming up.
2: Well, that can't be right.
1: That's not possible. Details of the forecast are on the way. Boys are out here. Blake Shelton with the Pistolantes. W-O-K.

0: 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Blake Shelton with the Pistol Annies and Friends, the boys round here.
1: It's 6:10 on the morning roundup, and I, you know, we didn't mention it yesterday. We really should have. The passing of David Clayton Thomas, Canadian. Well, he was part of Blood, Sweat, and Tears. He was the lead guy. Okay. You're looking at me like, what?
0: Yeah, explain to the young people, Rod, please.
1: It was about 30 years, maybe 40, before your time.
0: Okay.
1: And Blood, Sweat, and Tears, great band, did songs like You've Made Me So Very Happy and When I Die. Well, their lead singer, David Clayton Thomas, has passed away, and I just figured we should pass that along.
0: Rest in peace.
1: He was 84, by the way. Pretty good run.
0: There you go. That's a great run.
1: On the way, it's a Heart of Stone. It's Jelly Roll. I'll tell you who Blood, Sweat, and Tears is later, okay? I'll play a song for you.
0: Okay. Something.
1: All right. It's coming up next.
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11: A few passing showers and thunderstorms expected, especially this afternoon, with a high of 75. Tonight, mostly clear, the low 61. Tomorrow, beautiful with sunshine, just a spot shower, the high 80. And on Sunday, sunshine, could be a shower in the mountains, but mostly dry, with an amazing feel, the high 84. I'm NBC5 Chief Meteorologist Tyler Jankowski.
0: Barrie Montpelier at 57, Plattsburgh at 62. It's 62 degrees in Burlington.

0: 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Hey.
1: 6:18 on the morning roundup. I remember.
2: Hey.
1: I do.
2: Hey, make sure you do. Hey, take your boots off. Don't.

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1: Yeah,
0: he's got his boots off.
1: Yeah, put them back on. It's 6:22 on the morning roundup. Now, everybody was excited last night, of course, very critical. Well, I guess it wasn't critical.
0: No, not at all.
1: It was an amazing. No, I guess it wasn't even that. They didn't play the star players. Hey, well, USA played soccer yesterday.
0: Yeah, it was a World Cup game. In the group stage, Team USA taking on Turkey last night.
1: Yeah, how did it turn out?
0: It started at 10 p.m., so I did not watch it. I was sound asleep.
1: Right, so did it turn out? But I'm sure you've looked it up this morning and seen all the clips.
0: Yes, I did. I saw some clips from it. Team USA lost 3-2.
1: Wow, that's a lot of scoring in a soccer game.
0: It's quite a lot, but fortunately for them, they still managed to win their group. They had already clinched that, I believe, before the game even started.
1: Now, wait a minute. Aren't I seeing like they're number one right now?
0: So in their group, there's four teams in every group, and they, before that game even played, they were guaranteed to win their group. So they went out there and they played the backups, gave them some playing time. And
1: oh, the bench warmers got out there?
0: Yeah. And they still, 3-2, they were close. The bench warmers
1: almost. One guy on the bench. What? You're going to play me?
0: What do you mean?
1: I didn't join the team to play. What are you, crazy?
0: I just wanted to sit on the bench and watch. I get front row seats.
1: I got this for the uniform. The girls love it. On the way. So, actually, we lost, 3-2?
0: Yeah, we lost 3-2, and the round of 32 knockout stage begins, I believe, this weekend, but Team USA will play on July 1st.
1: All right, there you go. Well, it's raining outside, so rain, it's a good thing. It's Luke Bryan on the way next.
2: 2.5 centuries ago, a bold idea took root. Today we honor the people and places behind 250 years of American independence.
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9: Passing showers and thunderstorms expected, especially this afternoon, with a high of 75. Tonight, mostly clear, the low 61. Tomorrow, beautiful with sunshine, just a spot shower, the high 80. And on Sunday, sunshine, could be a shower in the mountains, but mostly dry, with an amazing feel, the high 84. I'm NBC5 Chief Meteorologist Tyler Jankowski.
10: Barry Montpelier at 57, Plattsburgh at 62. It's 63 degrees in Burlington.

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1: 6:30 on the morning roundup. 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
2: Well, the whiskey, it's on you. Nate Smith is coming up.

0: you from Nate Smith, and if you're having a rough day...
1: Yes, well, I know I am.
0: Look on the bright side of things.
1: There's a bright side?
0: Yes. The world is hard on beautiful things, Rod.
1: Oh.
0: So if you're having a rough day, you must be beautiful, right? I think that's what that means.
1: That's why my life...
0: I don't know. Ask Megan Maroney.
1: My life's so easy.

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1: It's going to be a rainy one out there.
0: Yeah, it is.
1: Hopefully it doesn't hit us like a hurricane.
0: Well, you know, before it rains, the sun's got to go away.

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1: On the morning roundup from WOKO, it's 6:40, and you're kind of a young guy. You're kind of getting started out in life. I can see that, you know?
0: That's right. Looking for a place to live and
1: an apartment.
0: You know what I need is furniture.
1: Well, of course. Wendell's Furniture is the place to go. 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You sign onto that website. Over 400 great deals every week. Or you can head on over to one of the largest showrooms in the state of Vermont. 40,000 square feet of furniture over at Wendell's Furniture. Now, when Wendell's opened up, they said, where can we go? And so they went in Colchester, and they're out near Costco. And Costco, when they came, they said, we should put ourselves next to Wendell's Furniture because they picked a perfect spot.
0: Yeah.
1: And when you go in there, they have these bowls of chocolate.
0: Oh, yeah.
1: Now you're talking. You grab a little bit of the chocolate. You start to go around. You'll check out all kinds of stuff. Lift. Well, you don't need a lift chair right now.
0: But not someday, right now. Someday I might.
1: Someday you might. 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They've been making customers friends since 1999.
0: Well, I know where I'm headed after
1: this. Well, there you go. You head on over there right now. The Fall, it's Cody Johnson coming up next.
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10: A few passing showers and thunderstorms expected, especially this afternoon, with a high of 75. Tonight, mostly clear, the low 61. Tomorrow, beautiful with sunshine, just a spot shower, the high 80. And on Sunday, sunshine, could be a shower in the mountains, but mostly dry, with an amazing feel, the high 84. I'm NBC5 Chief Meteorologist Tyler Jankowski.
9: Barrie Montpelier at 57, Plattsburgh at 62, it's 63 degrees in Burlington.

0: Big Country 98.9 WOKO. It is that time. Birthdays and anniversaries are here.
1: All right, yeah, and I know you've got one right off the bat that you got to do.
0: I do. So,
1: is it Brittany,
0: I just got to call it. Yep, Brittany Warner turns 32 today from St. Albans. Happy birthday, Brittany. And you got wished a happy birthday from Will from Georgia.
1: All right. Let's see, who else is celebrating today? I've got Chris Isaac. The singer is, he turned 70. Patti Smyth is 69. Also celebrating today. Billy Davis Jr. For some of us older folks that remember the Fifth Dimension, he turns 88 today. Jazz pianist Dave Grison is 92. Okay, now bring us back in. Go ahead.
0: All right, I got us Ariana Grande. She's a pop singer and an actor. She's 33 today. Jacob E. Lordy, he's an actor. He's 29 today. Jeanette McCurdy is 34 today. I remember her from when I was a kid, the show iCarly. I used to watch, I don't know, I was probably 10 years old.
1: Yeah, you watch that all the time. Huh?
0: And then, let's see, Derek Jeter turns 52 today.
1: Who else do we miss? Oh, Gretchen Wilson.
0: That's right. Can't forget that one.
1: Yeah, well, she's destroyed quite a few hotel rooms. She turns 52 today. And if you're having a birthday today, happy birthday to you. Showers and thunderstorms expected. The high today getting up to 75 degrees.
0: Morgan Wallen with Just In Case is on the way next.
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1: It's just past 7 o'clock Friday morning. Wild Bill on vacation. Rod Hill with Super, Super Caleb.
0: Yeah, it doesn't really work. I don't have the blue shirt today to have the big C on the chest.
1: Yeah, you really should have worn that. On the way, Corey Kent, Coe Wetzel. It's a Rocky Mountain Low coming up next.

0: morning. I'm Adrian Pastor. Law enforcement agencies from all over the state are looking for a woman in Brandon, Vermont. State police say Tamara Stone is a person of interest in connection with two stabbings. Tactical services, canines, and helicopters are involved in the search. Police say to be alert for suspicious activity. The Chittenden Solid Waste District is adding new drop-off fees starting next Wednesday. Every vehicle will pay $1 to enter a drop-off site and pay $1 for up to 2 cubic yards of yard waste. The change was approved in April. A family is suing the Plattsburgh YMCA and State Supreme Court over claims of abuse at their child care center, Bright Beginnings. It closed temporarily in March amid the allegations, and several employees were fired. The investigation is ongoing. The Supreme Court has cleared the way for two controversial immigration policies. One ends protected status for Haitian and Syrian immigrants. The other prevents people from applying for asylum if they aren't already in the U.S. Both votes were 6-3. For NBC5 News, I'm Adrian Pastor.
1: A few passing showers and thunderstorms expected, especially this afternoon, with a high of 75. Tonight, mostly clear, the low 61. Tomorrow, beautiful with sunshine, just a spot shower, the high 80. And on Sunday, sunshine, could be a shower in the mountains, but mostly dry with an amazing feel, the high 84. I'm NBC5 Chief Meteorologist Tyler Jankowski.
2: Fairmont Pillier at 57, Plattsburgh at 62. It's 63 degrees in Burlington.

0: 7:06 on the morning roundup. Caleb here with Rod Hill, and it's Billy Currington. I guess it is Friday.
1: It is Friday, and I'm pretty good at drinking beer. They seem to go together.

0: Big Country 98.9 WOKO. Billy Currington, pretty good at drinking beer.
1: Well, it's all right. You got plenty of time to learn. You'll be all right. It's 7:09 on the morning roundup from WOKO. You know, we were talking about how every weekend it's been raining and it's not been a very nice weekend for, I don't know, I think since April 20th. I think it's been a while.
0: Yeah, it's been a while since we had a dry weekend. I think we might finally get one. Well, I guess today won't be dry, but Saturday and Sunday supposed to be good.
1: So supposed to be good. So now that we've got the nice weather, what's a young, strapping young fellow like you do on a nice weekend? I mean, do you hang out with your friends and do a barbecue? I mean, have you got any plans?
0: Barbecue doesn't sound too bad at
1: all. Well, you know, anytime there's food and friends, you know, it's not too bad.
0: But I do think that at least...
1: Are you working? Oh, wait a minute. You're on the radio all weekend, aren't you?
0: Well, not the whole time. I know tomorrow I'm on from 6 to 10, so maybe in the afternoon I'll go play basketball or something at a park. Who knows?
1: Where's food involved in that?
0: After you're done playing basketball and you're hungry, you either make it or you go get it.
1: Well, Sunday doesn't look so bad either. I mean, they're saying sunshine with a high of 84. I mean, that's not too bad either.
0: That's not bad at all.
1: Well, a lot of basketball in your future, yeah. By the way, how is the air up there? I'm sorry. On the way, Bottle Rockets and Scotty McCreary with Hootie and the Blowfish on the way next.
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0: A few passing showers and thunderstorms expected, especially this afternoon, with a high of 75. Tonight, mostly clear, the low 61. Tomorrow, beautiful with sunshine, just a spot shower, the high 80. And on Sunday, sunshine, could be a shower in the mountains, but mostly dry with an amazing feel, the high 84. I'm NBC5 Chief Meteorologist Tyler Jankowski.
1: Barry Montpelier at 57, Plattsburgh at 62. It is 63 degrees in Burlington.

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1: 7:18 on the morning roundup. Caleb here with Rod Hill.
2: And the checklist for this morning. Let's see. Got your phone, got your keys, got your wallet, got the morning roundup, got Lady Wilson. I think we're all set.

0: 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Lainey Wilson teaming up with John Mayer. 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
1: got it
0: big
1: all together.
0: Three.
1: We yeah. got it all. 7:21, and we're all excited because Monday, this is the last stage you're going to drive in before it happens. The Champlain Parkway, after 70 years of planning, is finally opening.
0: Well, Monday. One side.
1: Well, yeah, but by Tuesday, they'll have both sides running. You know, it's kind of like you got to stick your toe in the water.
0: Before you jump in. Well, sometimes I like to avoid that, though, because then it's like, oh, that's cold. I'm not going in there.
1: Oh, that's true. But, no, I think this is going to be a big deal. It's going to be a big deal for folks. You've seen the signs. They've been putting it up. They've been working on Shelburne Road. Lord knows they've been working on Shelburne Road.
0: For far too long.
1: For far too long. But, yeah, the big day is Monday. So Monday morning, bright and early, you're going to see traffic coming out of Burlington using the Champlain Parkway.
0: That's going to be something to see.
1: It really is. It's shameless that we love it so much. Garth Brooks is on the way next with a WOKO flashback.
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10: A few passing showers and thunderstorms expected, especially this afternoon, with a high of 75. Tonight, mostly clear, the low 61. Tomorrow, beautiful with sunshine, just a spot shower, the high 80. And on Sunday, sunshine, could be a shower in the mountains, but mostly dry with an amazing feel, the high 84. I'm NBC5 Chief Meteorologist Tyler Jankowski.
0: Barrie Montpelier at 57, Plattsburgh at 62, Burlington at 63 degrees.
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12: A few passing showers and thunderstorms expected, especially this afternoon, with a high of 75. Tonight, mostly clear, the low 61. Tomorrow, beautiful with sunshine, just a spot shower, the high 80. And on Sunday, sunshine, could be a shower in the mountains, but mostly dry with an amazing feel, the high 84. I'm NBC5 Chief Meteorologist Tyler Jankowski.
0: Barry Montpelier at 58, Plattsburgh at 62. It's 64 degrees in Burlington.

0: Country, 98.9 WOKO, kid myself from John Morgan. What's the weather forecast looking like today, Ron?
1: Well, you know, it's pretty easy. Showers and thunderstorms, with the high today getting up to 75 degrees.
0: Well, it's not too warm, not too cold. Can't complain about that, although I don't really like the showers and the thunderstorms.
1: Well, you'll have to deal with it. Liar, it's Jelly Roll on the way next.
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1: 7:58 on the morning roundup. Caleb here hanging out with Rod Hill.
2: 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Cole Swindell is on 98.9.

0: Big Country 98.9 WOKO. Cole Swindell would forever to me. Well, if this week has felt like forever to you, I have good news. It's Friday.
1: Yeah, it is Friday. The weekend's finally in front of us. And we've got Luke Bryan, Country, and She Knows It. It's coming up after the update next.
2: 98.9 WOKO, Burlington-Plattsburgh. Good morning, I'm Adrian Pastor. Law enforcement agencies from all over the state are looking for a woman in Brandon, Vermont. State police say Tamara Stone is a person of interest in connection with two stabbings. Tactical services, canines, and helicopters are involved in the search. Police say to be alert for suspicious activity. The Chittenden Solid Waste District is adding new drop-off fees starting next Wednesday. Every vehicle will pay $1 to enter a drop-off site and pay $1 for up to 2 cubic yards of yard waste. The change was approved in April. A family is suing the Plattsburgh YMCA and State Supreme Court over claims of abuse at their child care center, Bright Beginnings. It closed temporarily in March amid the allegations, and several employees were fired. The investigation is ongoing. The Supreme Court has cleared the way for two controversial immigration policies. One ends protected status for Haitian and Syrian immigrants. The other prevents people from applying for asylum if they aren't already in the U.S. Both votes were 6-3. For NBC5 News, I'm Adrian Pastor.
3: A few passing showers and thunderstorms expected, especially this afternoon, with a high of 75. Tonight, mostly clear, the low 61. Tomorrow, beautiful with sunshine, just a spot shower, the high 80. And on Sunday, sunshine, could be a shower in the mountains, but mostly dry, with an amazing feel, the high 84. I'm NBC5 Chief Meteorologist Tyler Jankowski.
0: Thank you, Tyler. Barry, Montpelier at 58, Plattsburgh at 62. It's 64 degrees in Burlington. We'll be right back.

0: back from Old Dominion, and it's going to be a good weekend. At least it should be weather-wise out there.
1: Absolutely.
0: If you're interested in cars, old cars, who doesn't love some of those?
1: Oh, I love old cars.
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0: It's some good news from Shaboozy on the way next.
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11: A few passing showers and thunderstorms expected, especially this afternoon, with a high of 75. Tonight, mostly clear, the low 61. Tomorrow, beautiful with sunshine, just a spot shower, the high 80. And on Sunday, sunshine, could be a shower in the mountains, but mostly dry, with an amazing feel, the high 84. I'm NBC5 Chief Meteorologist Tyler Jankowski.
0: Barrie Montpelier at 59, Plattsburgh at 63. It is 67 degrees in Burlington.

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1: It's 820, and let's see here. Earlier this morning we were talking about Nicole Kidman received a four-word message from her ex-husband, Keith Urban.
0: That's right. I want my alimony.
1: That's what I said. Some people called me on it. Now, actually, he said something nice. He said, "Happy birthday, Nicole Mary."
0: Oh, that's very nice. That's a lot better than the four words I guessed.
1: Yeah, there was other four words I came up with, which might not have been even as nice. But anyway, at least they're being nice to each other. On the way, you come back as a country boy. It's Blake Shelton coming up next. The Stampede Summer Events start with Bristol's 4th of July 5K Run and the Cure Cup July 11th and 12th hosted at UVM. The 5K kicks off at 7 a.m. from Mount Abe. 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Over $2.6 million has been raised by the Stampede organization over the past 36 years. 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
11: A few passing showers and thunderstorms expected, especially this afternoon, with a high of 75. Tonight, mostly clear, the low 61. Tomorrow, beautiful with sunshine, just a spot shower, the high 80. And on Sunday, sunshine, could be a shower in the mountains, but mostly dry, with an amazing feel, the high 84. I'm NBC5 Chief Meteorologist Tyler Jankowski.
12: Barrie Montpelier at 59, Plattsburgh at 63, it's 67 degrees in Burlington.

0: Big Country 98.9 WOKO, Post Malone and Luke Combs. Ain't got a guy for that. Well, if you want a guy that throws phones across stages or breaks pianos, we got a guy for that.
1: Chairs off buildings. Here he is, Morgan Wallen.

0: Big Country 98.9 WOKO FGL with Tim McGraw. May we all, and it's not too long from now, I believe, what, 8 days?
1: Eight days to go,
0: I believe it is, until the 4th of July, and Chris Stapleton is doing something really cool for his show in Los Angeles.
1: He's not going to ride in on a white horse or anything.
0: Who knows? Maybe he will, but one thing is for sure, his ticket prices are $17.76.
1: $17.76.
0: Isn't that something?
1: All right. Well, and he's celebrating America.
0: And according to SeatGeek, which is some, you know, sells a whole bunch of tickets.
1: Right.
0: His normal concert ticket prices are anywhere from $106 to $128, with his overall tour averages spanning from $327 to $512. So,
1: and yet he's doing it for
0: $17.76.
1: Wow, that's going to be great. And it's part of America's Block Party, if I'm not mistaken, too.
0: Yes, that is correct.
1: All right. Well, Chris Stapleton, very patriotic, 1776 to you. On the way, it's a country house with Sam Hunt on the way next.
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8: A few passing showers and thunderstorms expected, especially this afternoon, with a high of 75. Tonight, mostly clear, the low 61. Tomorrow, beautiful with sunshine, just a spot shower, the high 80. And on Sunday, sunshine, could be a shower in the mountains, but mostly dry with an amazing feel, the high 84. I'm NBC5 Chief Meteorologist Tyler Jankowski.
0: Barry Montpelier at 59, Plattsburgh at 63. It's 67 degrees in Burlington.

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1: On the morning roundup for WOKO, showers and thunderstorms for today. The high temperature up to 75 degrees.
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10: 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Crown Point was first home to the French Fort St. Frederick, until the British took control and built a second fort called His Majesty's Fort of Crown Point. At the start of the Revolutionary War, American colonists briefly commandeered Crown Point and took crucial supplies from the forts, but unfortunately, it quickly fell to the British again. 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

0: 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Josh Ross hates how you look moving on your Friday on the Morning Roundup.
1: Time for some Keith Urban. This is Somebody Like You on the Morning Roundup from WOKO.

0: Big Country 98.9 WOKO. Somebody Like You from Keith Urban, who apparently is looking at somebody like
1: who? Her? Like her? Yeah, apparently Jelly Roll's ex-wife, Bunny XL, is being eyed by Keith Urban at this point.
0: Uh-oh.
1: Now, is this one of them vicious rumors that's out there, or is Keith Urban just a dog?
0: Well, let's see. According to reports, Bunny has caught Keith Urban's attention in the wake of her split with Jelly Roll.
1: Right.
0: Sources have claimed, and of course it doesn't list these sources,
1: yeah,
0: that she is a hot target for Keith, who has been single since his split from Nicole Kidman, of course. Yeah, it seems like it's just a rumor to me, but it's kind of funny.
1: Well, you know, but you know what? It's one of those things that's, well, it's kind of believable.
0: Well, yeah, you know, there's two new single people in the world of Nashville. And
1: yeah, maybe something sure is going on. Megan Maroney, 6 months later, Jelly Roll will give her a call back and it won't work. It's coming up next on the Morning Roundup.
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1: On the morning roundup from WOKO, it looks like we've got a nice weekend in front of us. Now, we haven't had a decent weekend. Well, I shouldn't say decent.
0: Dry weekend.
1: A dry weekend.
0: I think you said April?
1: April 20th is the number I was hearing.
0: Jeez.
1: That you hadn't seen it. We won't have a completely dry weekend.
0: I was going to say, I don't think this weekend's going to count either just because of today. There's supposed to be the showers and the thunderstorms, but at least we get Saturday and Sunday.
1: Yeah, well, let's keep our fingers crossed. The check on the complete forecast for the weekend is coming up, and the Z-Man is too. Zach Topp is next on the Morning Roundup.
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7: Passing showers and thunderstorms expected, especially this afternoon, with a high of 75. Tonight, mostly clear, the low 61. Tomorrow, beautiful with sunshine, just a spot shower, the high 80. And on Sunday, sunshine, could be a shower in the mountains, but mostly dry, with an amazing feel, the high 84. I'm NBC5 Chief Meteorologist Tyler Jankowski.
8: Barry Montpelier at 62, Plattsburgh at 65. It is 70 degrees in Burlington.

0: 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Two of the biggest stars in country music teaming up on this one, and I never lie about that.
1: Yeah, I can't love you anymore on the Morning Roundup from WOKO.
0: Why not? Did I do something?

0: 98.9 WOKO. Love you, miss you, and most of all, mean it from Luke Bryan.
1: On the morning roundup for WOKO, well, here it is, kind of drawing to a close. While Bill will be back on Monday, but you've been here all week. Now you're used to waking up. And
2: that's
1: now,
2: right.
1: now for the next 2 weeks, you'll be up at 5 a.m.
0: Well, tomorrow morning, you know, I'm on 6 a.m. to 10 anyway, so
1: yeah,
0: I got to be up again. I won't have any issues with
1: well,
0: it.
1: I guess that's true. Well, thanks for coming in on the morning roundup during the week anyway. I'll be sleeping in tomorrow.
0: Absolutely. It's been a pleasure.
1: Texas, Blake Shelton's on the way next.
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12: 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The McDonough Monument was built to commemorate United States Naval Officer Thomas McDonough. During the Battle of Plattsburgh in 1814, one lucky cannon fired by McDonough's fleet changed the fate of the war. The cannon killed the captain of the British fleet, which led the British to surrender not only the battle, but the whole war. Now, the McDonough Monument overlooks the Saranac River and remembers the man and the cannon that won it all.
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0: 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Showers and thunderstorms today. Not again. A high of 75 degrees.
1: 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Chevy Silverado, it's Bailey Zimmerman on WOKO.

0: 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Caleb here, hanging out with Rod. Thank you for spending part of your day with us.
1: Yeah, we truly do appreciate it. 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

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Good morning, Casey Ober with you. Welcome to your Friday. I hope it's off to a great start so far. Here's Florida Georgia Line teaming up with Luke Bryan. This is How We Roll on WOKO.

Stampede summer events start with Bristol's 4th of July 5K run and the Cure Cup July 11th and 12th hosted at UVM. The 5K kicks off at 7 a.m. from Mount Abe. 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Over $2.6 million has been raised by the Stampede organization over the past 36 years. 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

Big Country 98.9 WOKO with MacArthur by Hardy, McGraw, Church, and Wallen. This next guy isn't wasting any time. It's Keith Urban on WOKO.

0: Keith Urban on Big Country 98.9 WOKO. My name is Casey. Tune in to the Morning Roundup for Dierks Bentley tickets all next week. 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Big shows, big fun, Big Country 98.9 WOKO. 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
6: Thunderstorms will be possible through mid-morning and into the early afternoon, high of 75 degrees. Tonight in the sky will clear out and dry out, low of 61. Saturday, high of 80 degrees with a partly sunny sky. Sunday will be mainly sunny, high of 84. And for early next week, expect higher humidity and temperatures in the mid-80s. I'm NBC5 First Morning Meteorologist Marissa Vigevani.
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A WOCO flashback from Reba McEntire with Fancy. Casey with you on your Friday morning. Megan Maroney just performed to her largest crowd yet at a sold-out Summerfest event in Milwaukee. Over 20,000 fans coordinated in bright pink outfits. Also, ticket demand is at an all-time high. Nashville resale ticket prices are surging past $4,000. That is crazy. Here's Megan now with Beautiful Things on WOKO.

0: Big Country 98.9 WOKO with Parker McCollum. Casey Ober here. According to a study, women rate the smell of a man as more important than his looks. I was surprised by that. I actually thought it might be personality. Women think body odor indicates how healthy a man is. So here's the question. Does your guy have a distinct smell? That is your job this weekend. Give him a sniff and see. Coming up next, Post Malone and Morgan Wallen on WOKO.
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Big Country 98.9 WOKO with Post Malone and Morgan Wallen. The internet is melting down over Taylor Swift's wedding plans, apparently. New York Times reported that street closure permits have been filed around Madison Square Garden for next weekend, July 3rd and 4th. And New York City's mayor even hinted that America's 250th birthday and Taylor's wedding are happening simultaneously. I can just imagine the number of Swifties that are going to be there now. Here's Taylor now with her newest, I Knew It, I Knew You, on WOKO.

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0: Lake Shelton on Big Country 98.9 WOKO. 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

0: we done to the word jackpot? 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

0: Zach Brown Band on Big Country 98.9 WOKL. This Saturday and Sunday, there will be a North Hero Flea Market on the Station Road in North Hero to benefit the fire department. 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
8: Showers and thunderstorms will be possible through mid-morning and into the early afternoon. High of 75 degrees. Tonight, the sky will clear out and dry out. Low of 61. Saturday, high of 80 degrees with a partly sunny sky. Sunday will be mainly sunny. High of 84. And for early next week, expect higher humidity and temperatures in the mid-80s. I'm NBC5 First Morning Meteorologist Marissa Vigevany.

0: Shane Proffitt on Big Country 98.9 WOKO. A wild story from around the country I just read. A man cleaning out his grandmother's attic in Ohio found an old pocket change jar containing a rare 1913 Liberty head nickel. It just sold at auction for thousands of dollars. So check your couch cushions and old jars this weekend. You never know what kind of hidden treasure you're sitting on. Coming up next, Morgan Wallen on WOKO.
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Morgan Wallen on Big Country 98.9 WOKO. Casey with you. Thank you so much for listening this Friday morning. I hope we can ease your Friday pains a little so we can get you through the day and onto your weekend faster. It's Jason Aldean. 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

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The July 4th 5K in Bristol and the Cure Cup July 11th at UVM. 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

country, 98.9 WOKO with Kane Brown. Good afternoon. My name is Casey Ober, and welcome to the Friday Lunch Hour. Here's Luke Bryan with Drink a Beer on WOKO.

0: Luke Bryan on Big Country 98.9 WOKO. 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
8: With the NASCAR Report, I'm Chris LeBlanc. The NASCAR Cup Series made history Sunday at the inaugural Enduro 250 in San Diego. Pole sitter Shane Van Gisbergen looked strong early on, but a major multi-car crash midway through the race reshuffled the field and eliminated several contenders. Rising star Corey Heim capitalized on smart strategy and strong pace, charging from outside the top 10 into contention. In the closing laps, Heim would battle teammate Tyler Reddick for the lead before Reddick suffered a late tire issue, opening the door for Heim to pull away and score his first career NASCAR Cup Series win. Bubba Wallace finished second, giving 23XI Racing a 1-2 finish, while the chaotic debut street race delivered plenty of cautions, drama, and a memorable first winner in San Diego. Next up, more road course action at Sonoma for the Toyota Save Mart 350 Sunday at 3:30 p.m. I'm Chris LeBlanc. Keep it on track, and we'll see you next time on the NASCAR Report.

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Big Country 98.9 WOKO with a Zach Top and South of Sanity. You can catch him live at the Bank & H Pavilion this summer, August 28th. 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It's Jason Aldean.

0: Jason Aldean on Big Country 98.9 WOKO. Casey Ober with you, and I am counting down the days. I am so excited. My daughter is coming home from Germany in just a couple days. I have not seen her since the beginning of the month. This is the longest she's been away from my husband and I. And I guarantee that when I see her, I'm going to run and knock her over with so many hugs. It's going to be ridiculous. Coming up, we have Hardy and your forecast brought to you by G-Stone Motors in Middlebury. 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
11: And thunderstorms will be possible through mid-morning and into the early afternoon, high of 75 degrees. Tonight, the sky will clear out and dry out, low of 61. Saturday, high of 80 degrees with a partly sunny sky. Sunday will be mainly sunny, high of 84. And for early next week, expect higher humidity and temperatures in the mid-80s. I'm NBC5 First Morning Meteorologist Marissa Vigevany.

Big Country 98.9 WOKO with Hardy, who was just at Bankenheath Pavilion last night with his country tour. It's Morgan Wallen on WOKO.

0: Big Country 98.9 WOKO with Jelly Roll. He and his ex, Bunny XO, have said they are ending their marriage on the best possible terms that you could have in a divorce. He's giving her their dream house in Tennessee and all their farm animals in the divorce. Plus, her memoir went back on the New York Times bestseller list as book sales have gone through the roof for her. Jelly Roll says he and his wife are best friends and always will be. Up next, Bailey Zimmerman and Luke Combs on WOKL.
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Bailey Zimmerman and Luke Combs on Big Country 98.9 WOKO. If you are looking for a little sweet treat to end your lunch, why don't you try some chocolate pudding? Today is National Chocolate Pudding Day. In 1934, Jell-O introduced their chocolate pudding to the masses. Here's Rocky Mount Low with Corey Kent and Co. 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

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It's Thomas Rhett teaming up with Riley Green, half of me on WOKO.

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Country 98.9 WOKO with John Morgan. Casey Ober with you. Good afternoon. Welcome back from your lunch hour. Taylor Swift wrote this next one for her ninth grade talent show. It's Our Song on WOKO.

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Casey Ober here on your Friday afternoon. If your day starts with a coffee and ends with a wine, you just might be beautiful crazy, according to Luke Combs. Here he is now on WOKO.

0: Big Country 98.9 WOKO with Luke Combs. 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
9: Showers and thunderstorms will be possible through mid-morning and into the early afternoon. High of 75 degrees. Tonight, in the sky will clear out and dry out. Low of 61. Saturday, high of 80 degrees with a partly sunny sky. Sunday will be mainly sunny. High of 84. And for early next week, expect higher humidity and temperatures in the mid-80s. I'm NBC5 First Morning Meteorologist Marissa Vigevani.
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a WOCO flashback from Susie Bagas with Drive South. 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

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Good afternoon, Casey Ober with you, and if you've already checked out mentally for the weekend, don't worry, you're among friends. 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

0: Big Country 98.9 WOKO with the latest from Kenny Chesney and Carry On. Kenny's been calling out some of the artists recently that have been canceling shows. Kenny says there's a certain gratitude, and I think it was the way I was brought up also, but you just didn't cancel. I mean, it's show business. He also mentioned that people change their plans, rearrange babysitters, and change so much to come to your shows that it just isn't right to say, I've got a sinus headache and you just can't play. I think that's very admirable, Kenny. It's Dylan Scott, my girl, on WOKO.
1: She looks so pretty when the makeup on. You should hear her talking to her mama on the phone. Love it when she raps to

0: Phil and Scott on Big Country 98.9 WOKO. Casey over here on your Friday afternoon. Today is a great day to celebrate the great outdoors. It is a doubleheader holiday, so it's National Canoe Day and National Log Cabin Day. Basically, the calendar is telling you to escape to a camp, get out on the water, and disappear for the weekend. Coming up next, Morgan Wallen, Lainey Wilson, and John Mayer on WOKO.
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Janie Wilson and John Mayer, Phone Keys Wallet, on Big Country 98.9 WOKO. Luke Bryan wants us to know that most people are good. Here he is on WOKO.

0: Big Country 98.9 WOKO with Luke Bryan. The WOKO Phone Patrol. If you see something happening that others should know, give us a call and we'll tell everyone with the WOKO Phone Patrol. 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Up next, your NBC 5 forecast, John Morgan and Jason Aldean on WOKO.
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12: And thunderstorms will be possible through mid-morning and into the early afternoon. High of 75 degrees. Tonight, the sky will clear out and dry out. Low of 61. Saturday, high of 80 degrees with a partly sunny sky. Sunday will be mainly sunny. High of 84. And for early next week, expect higher humidity and temperatures in the mid-80s. I'm NBC5 First Morning Meteorologist Marissa Vigevany.

Big Country 98.9 WOKO with Friends Like That by John Morgan and Jason Aldean. Casey Ober with you. Saturday nights are gold. The original country gold beginning at 7 p.m. with Rowdy Yates on Big Country 98.9 WOKO. Here's Megan Maroney with Beautiful Things on WOKO.

0: Young Love and Saturday Nights by Chris Young on Big Country 98.9 WOKO. Casey with you. On this date in 1974, a pack of Wrigley's chewing gum became the very first item scanned at a supermarket. The iconic black and white lines changed retail forever. And my 16-year-old self, who worked retail at the Diamond Run Mall, is very grateful for that invention. Up next, Ella Langley on WOKO.
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Country 98.9 WOKO with Luke Bryan. My name is Casey Ober, and that's a wrap for me today. Thanks so much for spending your Friday with me. Have a fantastic weekend. Up next is Sarah Spencer to drive you home. It's Morgan Wallen on WOKO.

Chevy Silverado Bailey Zimmerman on Big Country 98.9 WOKO. Hey, we made it to Friday. Barefoot Blue Jean Night. Jake Owen, Big Country WOKO.

0: Country 98.9 WOKO. Got a few showers, maybe a thunderstorm, and then it's going to clear off tonight, just in time for the game. Tonight's Vermont Lake Monsters hosting the Norwich Sea Unicorns at Centennial. Gates open at 5:30. 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
8: Showers and thunderstorms will be possible through mid-morning and into the early afternoon. High of 75 degrees. Tonight, the sky will clear out and dry out. Low of 61. Saturday, high of 80 degrees with a partly sunny sky. Sunday will be mainly sunny. High of 84. And for early next week, expect higher humidity and temperatures in the mid-80s. I'm NBC5 First Morning Meteorologist Marissa Vigevani.
0: Thank you, Marissa. That's great news for the ball game tonight. WOKO will be there. Barry Montpelier at 68, 67 in Plattsburgh, 71 degrees in Burlington. Here's Luke Bryan on the ride.

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1: 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Got quite the downpour outside the studio. Thankfully, not going to last long. Should be finishing up by supper time and clearing off. 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

it. Yeah, I love that song, Taylor Swift. Toy Story 5, clocking in at over $367 million, became Pixar's second biggest opening weekend on record, justifying their $250 million production budget. That's nothing to sneeze at. And Taylor Swift getting married on the 4th of July weekend. She's going to be doing it up at Madison Square Garden, and lots of road closings already, and tipping the scales at over 1,000 guests at this wedding. Wedding of the year, for sure. Something like that. It's Tim McGraw, Big Country, 98.9 WOKO.

0: Jim McGraw on Big Country, 98.9 WOKO. We had quite a dumping outside the studio of rain, but good news, it's going to clear out of here, especially right around supper time. Mostly clear tonight, low down to 61. Weekend looks phenomenal. Sunshine tomorrow, just a chance of a spot shower in there. High 80, and Sunday sunshine all day long. I will take it. High to 84. Barrie Montpelier at 68, 67 in Plattsburgh, 70 in Burlington. Jordan Davis on the way for you next.
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We got that right, Luke Combs. When it rains, it pours. It sure did. A few minutes ago outside the studio, it's just like somebody threw a bucket over the studio. But the good news is it's not going to last long. In fact, this stuff is clearing out. We're going to fill you in on the forecast for the weekend, brought to you by your best experience in auto repairs, beginning with New England Automotive, 10 Gregory Drive, South Burlington, and NewEnglandAutomotive.com. That forecast, Awoco Flashback with Allison Krauss and Union Station, and Morgan Wallen's latest coming at you next.

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6: Any showers and storms coming to an end this evening, turning drier overnight, the low 61. Tomorrow, beautiful day, lots of sunshine, and isolated shower possible over the mountains. Otherwise, partly to mostly sunny, highs near 80. Clear and comfy tomorrow night, low 59, and it's beautiful again on Sunday, a bit warmer with lots of sun and high 84. I'm NBC5 meteorologist Matt DiLoretta.
7: Thank you, Matt. Yeah, you're right on target. We get a little bit of sunshine outside the studio, which is quite a surprise from the dumping of rain we had just a little bit ago. Barry Montpelier comes in at 70. Plattsburgh at 70. 67 in Burlington. We're looking forward to WOKO being at Centennial tonight with the Vermont Lake Monsters hosting the Norwich Sea Unicorns. Gates open at 5:30. First pitch at 6:35. When you say nothing at all, Allison Krause and Union Station on the ride.
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1: 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And Stars and Stripes on the Lake Celebration going on at Rouse's Point Recreation Center. Today through Sunday, they've got great weather for it. Looks like these rainstorms are clearing out of here. 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

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We're going to ride, ride, ride with George Burge and Luke Bryan into the weekend. 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

Big Country 98.9 WOKOL. We must be doing something right. We've got some sunshine out there. I'm loving it. Billy Currington taking you home on the ride on 98.9 WOKO.

0: must be doing something right. Wild West night at the ballpark. Vermont Lake Monsters hosting the Norwich Sea Unicorns. Gates open in 5:30, about 20 minutes from now. First pitch at 6:35. And the Roller Radio Show is down there. Elise and Lauren, they've got the bow and arrow game. It won't be dangerous, I promise. And also some selfies you can take. Stop by the photo booth, snap a pic with your friends and family. 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If you can't make it to the ballpark, catch the game on our sister station, AM 1230 WJOY, starting at 6:30 p.m. And if you do go to Centennial, ask if they have any extra radios, because you can catch the play-by-play. 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It's a great way to kick off the weekend. The forecast looks phenomenal. It's going to be clear for tonight, low down to 61, sunshine for tomorrow, as well as into sunshine Sunday with a high to 84 degrees. Barrie Montpelier at 70, 71 in Plattsburgh, 67 in Burlington. Nate Smith next.
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17: We know what it's like here because we live here. Here at Hannaford. It's Jess at the seafood counter and Greg who catches that food daily at daybreak. Where purchases aren't transactional. They're catching up on town news and continuing our story from last time. Here is good from sea to store. It's picked, stocked, and purchased local. 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

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Sarah Spencer taking you home on your Friday evening. 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

0: Luke Combs on the ride on Big Country 98.9 WOKL. Things are clearing up. It's a nice evening to go to the ballpark. Vermont Lake Monsters hosting the Norwich Sea Unicorns at Centennial. 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Lassos, line dancing, all sorts of Western themed fun for a lively Friday night crowd. And the Rollin' Radio Show with WOKL is at Centennial. 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And if you can't make it to the ballpark, catch the game on our sister station, AM 1230 WJOY. 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It is a great evening to kick off the weekend. Wait till you hear the forecast. So we'll go flashback with John Michael Montgomery, Ella Langley, Morgan Wallen coming at you next on The Ride.
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10: Any showers and storms coming to an end this evening, turning drier overnight, the low 61. Tomorrow, beautiful day, lots of sunshine, and isolated shower possible over the mountains. Otherwise, partly to mostly sunny, highs near 80. Clear and comfy tomorrow night, low 59, and it's beautiful again on Sunday, a bit warmer with lots of sun and high 84. I'm NBC5 meteorologist Matt DiLoretta.
0: Thank you, Matt. Barry Montpelier at 70, 71 in Plattsburgh, 67 in Burlington. And we'll go flashback with John Michael Montgomery on The Ride.
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0: Shaboozy and Gently Rolling, Big Country, 98.9 WOKO, Rolling Radio Show at Centennial Field tonight. The Vermont Lake Monsters host the Norwich Sea Unicorns at Centennial Field. 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
2: I mean, we're neighbors. Like, we're like just a hop across the border. And I think there would be a lot of companies that would benefit from that. 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It's like a small child. You got to tell him, don't do this so many times before he actually picks up on it. More or less, people hear your name all the time. I mean, it's like a common thing at one point, you know? 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That's what we're doing right now. I just enjoy when people come back, and when they buy something with their hard-earned money, and they enjoy whatever they purchased from us, they come back. That gives us great pride and joy.
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Deseret Country again. You looking for a great date night? It's tonight. 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

Cole Wetzel, Rocky Mountain Low on Big Country 98.9 WOKL. Welcome officially to the weekend. Here's Thompson Square.

0: Country 98.9 WOKO, shaping up to be a pretty nice weekend for us. We've got the NASCAR report brought to you by Busch Light, the coldest, smoothest light lager there is. 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
9: With the NASCAR Report, I'm Chris LeBlanc. The NASCAR Cup Series made history Sunday at the inaugural Enduro 250 in San Diego. Pole sitter Shane Van Gisbergen looked strong early on, but a major multi-car crash midway through the race reshuffled the field and eliminated several contenders. Rising star Corey Heim capitalized on smart strategy and strong pace, charging from outside the top 10 into contention. In the closing laps, Heim would battle teammate Tyler Reddick for the lead before Reddick suffered a late tire issue, opening the door for Heim to pull away and score his first career NASCAR Cup Series win. Bubba Wallace finished second, giving 23XI Racing a 1-2 finish, while the chaotic debut street race delivered plenty of cautions, drama, and a memorable first winner in San Diego. Next up, more road course action at Sonoma for the Toyota Save Mart 350 Sunday at 3:30 p.m. I'm Chris LeBlanc. Keep it on track, and we'll see you next time on the NASCAR Report.

0: in on Big Country, 98.9 WOKO. Tonight is opening night of the Lamoille County Players presentation of the Addams Family Musical at Hyde Park Opera House, going on all weekend. All the details, or if you'd like to submit an event, are at WOKO.com. 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
11: Any showers and storms coming to an end this evening, turning drier overnight, the low 61. Tomorrow, beautiful day, lots of sunshine, an isolated shower possible over the mountains. Otherwise, partly to mostly sunny, highs near 80. Clear and comfy tomorrow night, low 59, and it's beautiful again on Sunday, a bit warmer with lots of sun and high 84. I'm NBC5 meteorologist Matt DiLoretto.
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0: You look like you love me. Ella Langley, Riley Green on Big Country, 98.9 WOKO, proudly supporting the three-day stampede toward a cure for cystic fibrosis summer events. There's the 4th of July 5K in Bristol and the Cure Cup coming up July 11th at UVM. 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

Country 98.9 WOKO. That's going to do it for me, Sarah Spencer. I get to do a little vacay next week. I'll be back with you after the 4th of July. I leave you with Glenn Stims. He's taking you right into the weekend. Happened to me, Russell Dickerson on WOKO.

Big Country 98.9 WOKO with LB Luke Bryan Country, and she knows it. Starting off 7 o'clock on this fantastic Friday night. My name is Glenn, back again. You've made it to another work week, and that means it is time for a fun-filled weekend. Here's Old Dominion now, one-man band on Big Country.

0: Dominion, one man band on Big Country 98.9 WOKO. Glove with you on this fantastic Friday night. A Wild Bill and Rod Hill want to send you to the Dirks Bentley concert coming up real soon at Bank and H Pavilion. And all next week, they've got tickets for you. Tune in the morning roundup all next week for your chances to win. They just want you to spell a word to win. So, might want to start reading up on the dictionary. Big shows, big fun, and so much more. It's on Big Country 98.9 WOKO.
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Club Q and the Weekend is here. That means WOKO Weekend Flashbacks every hour for you, and one coming up after John Party.

0: John Party, Dirt on My Boots on Big Country, 98.9 WOKO. Good luck to you on this fantastic Friday night with another look at your NBC5 weather on the way and Taylor Swift with a WOKO flashback next.
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8: Any showers and storms coming to an end this evening, turning drier overnight, the low 61. Tomorrow, beautiful day, lots of sunshine, an isolated shower possible over the mountains. Otherwise, partly to mostly sunny, highs near 80. Clear and comfy tomorrow night, low 59, and it's beautiful again on Sunday, a bit warmer with lots of sun and a high 84. I'm NBC5 meteorologist Matt DiLoretta.
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Keith Urban, messed up is me on Big Country 98.9 WOKO. Glenn, if you want to look at your late night forecast, partly cloudy skies for the rest of the night. We'll see 20% chance of rain, but doesn't look like we'll have any showers, though, by midnight. Mid to high 60s throughout the night. We'll see mid 60, 65, 66, and that, of course.

Chris Young, raised on country on Big Country 98.9 WOKO. Glenn with you coming up on 8 o'clock with Thomas Rhett after all the bars are closed.